Keep the river rocking. Donate now because every dollar counts. Text the river to 44321. That's the river to 44321.

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2: 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This is one of two new songs released so far from their 8th studio album, arriving August 28th. The other, This Mirror Weighs a Ton, is the title track. 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

0: There's new music from Interpol with guitarist Daniel Kessler singing lead on that one. It's called See Out Loud, and it'll be on their first new album in 4 years, releasing August 28th.
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4: 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Programming on the River is brought to you by AAA. Memorial Day through Labor Day marks AAA's 100 days of safe driving, encouraging safer choices during the busy summer travel season. AAA reminds drivers that many serious crashes involving teens and impaired driving happen during summer months. Buckling up, limiting distractions, following posted speed limits, and planning ahead for a sober ride are simple actions that help to keep roads safer. Don't

0: I've impaired. Slow down, buckle up, and put the phone down. AAA supports the river. Programming on the River is brought to you by Ocon. Ocon is back, celebrating 10 years at the Mid-America Center, July 17th through the 19th, with the biggest lineup of guests ever, including actress Rachel Lee Cook, Chris Bartlett from The Mandalorian, and Sean Patrick Flannery, plus Batman and Spider-Man artist Bob Hall, and cosplays Chad Hatter and Laughing Rat. 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Ocon, July 17th through the 19th at the Mid-America Center. Ocon supports the river.
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2: 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Memorial Day through Labor Day marks AAA's 100 days of safe driving, encouraging safer choices during the busy summer travel season. AAA reminds drivers that many serious crashes involving teens and impaired driving happen during summer months. Buckling up, limiting distractions, following posted speed limits, and planning ahead for a sober ride are simple actions that help to keep roads safer. Don't drive impaired. Slow down, buckle up, and put the phone down. AAA supports the River. 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OCON is back, celebrating 10 years at the Mid-America Center, July 17th through the 19th, with the biggest lineup of guests ever, including actress Rachel Lee Cook, Chris Bartlett from The Mandalorian, and Sean Patrick Flannery, plus Batman and Spider-Man artist Bob Hall, and cosplays Chad Hatter and Laughing Rat. 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OCON, July 17th through the 19th at the Mid-America Center. OCON supports the River. 89.7 The River, along with Micah House, Rookies, MCT Companies, and Deets Music, present
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6: 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After the 14th day, the prize will be given away to another listener.
4: All winners must present positive photo identification to pick up their prize. Winners may send postage required in order to have their prize mailed. Prizes are not transferable and cannot be received in cash. All decisions made by KIWR are final.
7: KIWR may at its discretion cancel or suspend any contest
5: for any reason
4: without providing remuneration.
5: Remuneration?
4: Of any
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4: 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I'm trying to work. 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
8: Like I was saying, if a contest winner over the course of a calendar year wins over $600 in prizes, they will receive a federal 1099 form to use with their taxes.
9: 2-4-9-er.
8: All winners agree to allow KIWR to use their name or physical likeness for station purposes without remuneration of any kind.
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11: 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Of Monsters and Men Tuesday, July 14th at Stir Cove. Hatebreed Wednesday, July 15th at the Admiral. And The River presents Hailstorm with Kurt Dimmer July 17th at the Astro Amphitheater.
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6: The Board of Trustees of Iowa Western Community College also functions as the Board of Directors for KIWR-FM 89.7 The River. In maintaining its compliance under Section 396-K-4 of the Communications Act of 1934, the trustees conduct its board meetings in an open and public forum. A public notice of any Board of Trustees meeting at which KIWR issues will be discussed or acted upon will be published in local area newspapers not less than 7 days prior to the meeting. Regularly scheduled meetings of the IWCC Board of Trustees are held on the third Monday of each month at 2 p.m. The specific date, time, and location of each monthly meeting can be found on either the college website at iwcc.edu, KIWR's website at 89.7theriver.com, or by calling 712-325-3200. 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
3: 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That's the description of this band based in London. What's up, it's Jake, and this is False Heads. Their track is Leader For Now, and it's my staff spotlight right here on The River.

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7: 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Memorial Day through Labor Day marks AAA's 100 days of safe driving, encouraging safer choices during the busy summer travel season. AAA reminds drivers that many serious crashes involving teens and impaired driving happen during summer months. Buckling up, limiting distractions, following posted speed limits, and planning ahead for a sober ride are simple actions that help to keep roads safer. Don't drive impaired. Slow down, buckle up, and put the phone down. AAA supports the river.
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13: Between 9 and 5, Monday through Friday. After the 14th day, the prize will be given away to another listener.
10: All winners must present positive photo identification to pick up their prize. Winners may send postage required in order to have their prize mailed. Prizes are not transferable and cannot be received in cash. All decisions made by KIWR are final.
15: KIWR may at its discretion cancel or suspend any contest
16: for any reason
10: without providing remuneration.
16: Remuneration?
10: Of any
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10: kind.
16: What the hell is that?
10: Oh, would you shut up? I'm trying to work. Shut up. Like I was saying, if a contest winner over the course of a calendar year wins over $600 in prizes, they will receive a federal 1099 form to use with their taxes.
17: 2-4-9-er.
10: All winners agree to allow KIWR to use their name or physical likeness for station purposes without remuneration of any kind.
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7: 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The name sounds unusual, but man, has she got a story. She is now officially out of Melbourne, Australia. Her parents, Sri Lankan, Tamil refugees, and they immigrated to South Africa. From there, her parents relocated to Melbourne, Australia. And that explains the chaos on her new album and in her latest single, Cruisin' to Self-Soothe. Here's Eka Vandal.

Vandal, Cruising to Self-Soothe. That's her latest off her album that just recently came out called Looking for People to Unfollow. When you want to hear it, and you want to hear it before anybody else, you get it right here.

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11: 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And they had a brand new album out last year, but this new song not featured on it. 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
0: Hey, what's up? It's Ken back with some more new music for you, this time from Texas-born and Nashville-based alt-rocker Blake Coddington, whom you may know as Letdown. He's unleashed a hard-hitting new single, and it comes on the heels of 4 months of relentless headlining shows. So let's check it out. Here's Do It For The Love, new from Letdown on 89.7 The River.

0: 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It's his first new offering so far in 2026, with more still to come.
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3: 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They've announced their first new album in 3 years, Melody, arriving September 18th. And shortly thereafter, they'll tour it with an Omaha date October 17th at the Slowdown. That's their second date on the tour, so they'll be fresh and with the kinks worked out. From the album, here's Better Man. And no, it's not a Pearl Jam cover. It's Slowpulp on 89.7 The River.

0: There's new music from Slow Pulp titled Better Man, and it comes from their upcoming third album, Melody, expected September 18th. They'll be at Slowdown in October. All the info's there on our concerts and events page at 897theriver.com.
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Friday, and I'm Jake Ryan. Thanks for joining me again as we roll into a pretty good day. Not going to lie, new music from Cage the Elephant this morning. Looking forward to that one. New track will hit your ears in a few momentos. What do you got planned for the weekend? Whatever you're doing, we'd appreciate it if you picked up a four-pack of Concert Buddy Kolsch. Whether you're grabbing it at the brewery at Pint 9, or if you're hitting up one of the many locations throughout the metro that it's available at, remember, when you buy that, when you purchase it, a portion of proceeds kick back to this very radio station. So it's 5 o'clock somewhere, but I wouldn't recommend taking a beer to work, right? You could. One place Concert Buddy Kolsch is available, Steelhouse Omaha. 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They are online at AAA.com. They're known as Dogstar. And they're all in now. It's the river.

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0: 89.7 The River music and brand new music from Cage the Elephant. It is called Beaches in Tennessee. That's all I know for right now. I don't know any album information. I just know it dropped in our lap this morning, and there it is, brand new Cage the Elephant. And if I didn't know it was called Beaches in Tennessee, I would think he was saying Geishas in Tennessee. But it's Beaches in Tennessee. Trust me. Hopefully next time you hear it, you can't get that out of your head now. How are you? It is beautiful this morning. 71, very cool sunrise. If you got a chance to catch it on the way in, right now, 71 at the River Studios, looking for a high of 85 tomorrow. Beautiful, sunny 88. That's right. Doc Brown, he is ready to make a time machine out of a DeLorean.
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0: It's 6:21. Here's your Friday Morning Rock Report. Finally, frickin' Friday, and the official Bon Scott YouTube channel, curated by his estate, has been uploading rare AC/DC footage to mark what would have been the singer's 80th birthday. Two newly shared clips were filmed during AC/DC's 1976 Lock Up Your Daughters tour in London. The first broadcast in July 1976 shows a shirtless Bon Scott in Covent Garden, toying with a banana, before the band moves across between two pubs. Second features the band at Piccadilly Circus before heading to the Marquee Club. AC/DC played an extraordinary 27 London shows that year. Additional uploads include four live clips of Bon fronting his pre-AC/DC band Fraternity, a short 1977 Tasmania interview, and a 15-minute 1977 Countdown interview. Again, it's the official Bon Scott YouTube channel. Charlie Crockett was here a couple weekends ago. Did you catch him? Los Angeles rock duo Twin Temple says Crockett has kicked him off the tour from two dates. The band claims the decision was due to our satanic imagery. Twin Temple were booked to open shows in Troutdale, Oregon, and Paso Robles, California. Those dates coming up next week. Crockett has not issued an official statement. The duo expressed disappointment, writing, "We were looking forward to getting back out and seeing you, and what it meant to bring different types of people and music lovers together." Acts on the tour have included Margo Price, Nat Myers, Pony Bradshaw, Cassius Culpepper, and Sierra Hull. I believe we had... do we have Nat Myers here or Cassius Culpepper? I don't know. Corey could tell me. And finally, rapper Yellow Wolf says he once gave Jelly Roll a brand new Chevrolet Silverado. Says Yellow Wolf, "When Jelly was down bad, I gave him a brand new Chevy Silverado when I was on tour so he could run his family around for Christmas." Yellow Wolf shared it on the Taste of Country Nights. The two Antioch, Tennessee natives were introduced by Shooter Jennings at the Tree Sound Studios and quickly bonded. Yellow Wolf also took Jelly Roll on tour. Recalls him arriving at a show in an old Crown Vic police car with no license plate. Says Yellow Wolf he deserves everything he's gotten. Yellow Wolf's new record, 45, drops later this month and includes country and Americana influences. So there you go. What else? There's two other things. Black Sabbath's Bill Ward is going to keep rocking in his wheelchair. And LL Cool J says Old Dirty Bastard peed on his record plaques. They don't call him Old Dirty Bastard for nothing.
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4: 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Traffic on the River.
0: Yeah, let's get it. Let's seize it. Finally, freaking Friday. Oh, we're starting out on the Total Traffic Tip Line. Just ducky. No, seriously, we are pretty good right now. Nothing to report on the Total Traffic Tip Line. Of course, it was the accident at 72nd Street that snarled us up on a Thursday. Let's not repeat that. Everything looking great as of right now because, well, let's be honest, it's only you on the road with a couple of your friends. Mm-hmm. Yeah, literally nothing to report right now. 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All right, I'm sure you're tired of hearing my voice as I was on, me and Riley were on everything that break, it felt like. All right, let's get music. Yeah, that's what we'll do. You will hear more Cage the Elephant as the day continues, by the way, so if you are, if you're down with it, we can certainly provide more Cage the Elephant music to you. Autumn King's on the way. This one is Chevelle. September 20th. Have you marked it down on your calendar yet? We will be out at the Mid-America Center, along with Chevelle, along with Star Set, and of course, Breaking Benjamin headlining the whole deal. Here's Pale Horse on the River. Good morning.

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89.7 The River, new from Autumn Kings. It's called Gone, Gone, Gone at 640. The threat of triple digits next week is also gone, gone, gone. It was supposed to be in the hundies Monday and Tuesday, now low 90s. We are sitting pretty good. What's it supposed to be? Look at it a little bit further. Is going to warm up 95 Thursday, but at least it'll take a couple days to get up there, right? Yeah, hell yeah. Hell yeah, brother. Be a good weekend to work in the yard if you got stuff to do. Stop putting it off. All right, put a little headband on so you don't sweat into your eyes, and you should be good to go. 71 and a high of just 85 today. There are some thunderstorms in the mix. We'll see when those happen. I'll give you the percentages later, all right? We won't worry about it right now. Your Weather on the River brought to you by Child Saving Institute, providing therapy and medication support for children, teens, and young adults, delivered by experienced and compassionate mental health professionals. 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Maha headliner, Wet Leg. 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And, of course, it's back not only with Wet Leg, but Bright Eyes, Killer Mike from Run the Jewels, Whitney, Blondshell, and a couple others out of the local scene. Again, it's all day long down at the Heartland of America Park. More details, including tickets, at MahaFestival.com. Here they are, Wet Leg, their first Omaha appearance coming August 8th, and this one is their latest single. It's called Manjtu, and it's on 89.7 The River.

0: 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Modest Mouse picking dragons' pockets. Is it the dragons that are eating their young, or is it the people? I don't know. I guess we can ask them. They'll be here, part of the River Summer Concert Series on September 25th at the Astro. Tonight at the Astro, Candlebox. That free show is happening. And again, those tickets are free, complimentary. The River presenting Candlebox tonight on the stage. It is first come, first serve. 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They do cost money. Money. And if the government owes you money, 6:54, let's get some sports.
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0: Soccer, football, whatever you want to call it, we know what you're talking about, okay? FIFA World Cup continuing yesterday. Yesterday it continued. All our troubles seem so far away. Every team's got a star, and France's star is Kylian Mbappe. Scored his 8th goal of the World Cup. Also assisted as France knocks out Morocco. Get out of here, Morocco. Again, 60th minute, 66th minute. They came quick, and France beats Morocco 2-0 to advance. Today, Belgium and Spain, Fox Sports, Fox FS1, and Big Fox as well, Inglewood, California. Are they up to no good? I don't know. If you're wondering who the favorite is, España, minus 160, the over-under on goals scored, 2.5. All right, there you go. Tomorrow, it'll be Norway and England, Argentina and Switzerland. So a full day of FIFA World Cup action will continue. France awaiting the Spain-Belgium winner on Tuesday. That game in Arlington, Texas. By the way, tomorrow night's game is down in Kansas City. So you might consider a road trip if you're a big fan. I guess if you're not, then don't consider a road trip. Do what you do. The LA Clippers-Toronto Raptors trade in the NBA centered around Kawhi Leonard has not been completed and will not be completed until the NBA investigation into whether the Clips circumvented the salary cap. The team announced it on Thursday. Clippers and the Raptors agreed to the trade June 30th. It would send the all-NBA forward to Toronto for Brandon Ingram, Grady Dick, unprotected first-round draft picks in a couple years, and a 2027 first-round pick swap. Again, they've got to complete that investigation. When is it going to be completed? You would hope soon, right? Yeah, I guess. LeBron still being courted by many teams. Teams are sending voice memos.
2: Dear LeBron, come work your old ass out here.
0: What happened in Major League Baseball yesterday? Well, Bryce Harper and Jordan Walker, the Phillies first baseman and the St. Louis Cardinal outfielder, will join and participate in the Home Run Derby in Philadelphia coming up on Monday night. They join Boston's Wilson Contreras, Kansas City's Jack Caglione, Tampa Bay's Junior Caminero, and the New York Yankees' Ben Rice. The other three participants have not been announced yet. Harper announced he was entering on his Instagram account, saying, Derby at home? Why not? I mean, you would hope that he could eventually win a championship in something. Go Reavers, by the way. Atlanta over Pittsburgh yesterday. New York Mets, they take out Kansas City as the Royals were looking for back-to-back wins. New York, the Yankees on the road at Tampa, get a victory. Baltimore beats the Cubs at home. Cleveland over Minnesota. Boston beats the White Sox. Detroit and the Athletics, it's 4-1 Tigers over the A's. Miami beats Seattle. Philadelphia gets a win on the way to the All-Star break. They shut out the Reds 1-0 on the road. 8-4 Milwaukee takes 3-4 against the Cardinals. Texas and the LA Angels, we know who won that one. Texas is good. The Angels are not. Arizona tops San Diego 3-1. And San Francisco beats the Colorado Rockies 8-2 in the Bay.
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0: Bob's Burgers, by the way. Bob's Burgers. 7 o'clock straight up. What's going down on your side of town? Well, I don't know where you're at right now. I am in a room on the campus of Iowa Western in Council Bluffs. I can tell you that the total traffic tip line.
18: What does it say, Jake? Get to the point. Don't bury the lead.
0: It says nothing. There's nothing to report as of right now. On the roads, looks good. Let's keep it that way. It's only 7. We know there's people driving in later on today. Hopefully some took a long weekend or they're working from home. Mm-hmm. The bad drivers, of course. Let's get out of the way of the good drivers. Southbound 75 between Cornhusker and 370 does have that bridge construction. You will see delays. Looks pretty good as of right this moment. 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MGK, he's back and has got a track with Mr. Fred Durst, a very respected gentleman throughout the rap rock genre. There we go. What venues is he respected at, Fred Durst? A lot of restaurants. He's a good tipper. He's a good tipper, and I have no idea if that's accurate or not. But you would assume, with as much money as he's got, that he'd throw a few bucks here and there. Fix your face! It's The River.

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1: There's just so much goddamn weight on my shoulders. 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

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It's presented by Bärchen Beer Garden in Benson, and they're getting hyped up. It's the weekend after all, right? Hell yeah, it is. That show, again, part of the River Summer Concert Series. AAA helping us out with that. They're online at aaa.com/safety. They will be on hand, AAA will, next Friday night when we welcome Hailstorm to town, along with Kurt Dimer. Hell yes, we've got an autographed Hailstorm guitar that is up for grabs that night. Details at our merch tent. And of course, you can say hello to the people from AAA as well while we're out there. So many shows coming to town. You can keep up on our Facebook page, all the shows that we've announced. Also, you can see everything in its entirety on 897theriver.com and our concerts and events page. All right, coming up, we will talk about some silly things because that's what I like to do. This world's too serious without talking about it on the GD radio, right? Yeah, we'll have some fun. Will we dip into Florida? I don't know. We'll see. That's Corey's thing. But there's a good one, all right? There's a good one. Here's Wage War. 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

0: Off of the Alienation release, there is 3 Days Grace and Don't Want to Go Home Tonight. Well, it's this morning, so that is a decision that you'll have to figure out in between now and then. High of 85 today. Some rain here and there. Overcast skies as well. Let's see. Hour by hour weather. Let's see. Precipitation. We're a high chance maybe later this evening. And when I say high, I mean like between 10 and 15%. So that's not even high. If you're tipping, that's not even high. No, it's not. It absolutely is not. I don't know what you got planned for the weekend, but you are aware, salad eaters and other things, that the puking diarrhea disease is going around. It's called Cyclospora. It is the parasite outbreak that's going on. Officials investigating nearly 2,000 cases across multiple states. Michigan has reported the largest number of illnesses. Good news, though, Taco Bell has stepped in, and they are temporarily stopping. They're not stopping to serve everything, just certain ingredients. Lettuce, cilantro onion mix, which people think tastes like soap anyway, pico de gallo, and guacamole, because of a nationwide recall tied to the ongoing investigation. The parasite can cause severe diarrhea, stomach cramps, nausea, fatigue, and other digestive symptoms. So there you go. And officials have not confirmed whether any Taco Bell customers have become sick. The source of the outbreak is still under investigation. And no, it is not just Taco Bell that does that to you. All right. You're thinking, oh, the only time I get that is at 1 o'clock in the morning when I've had a few too many. And I feel just like that the next day. That's on you, son. That's on you.
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13: 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Traffic on the River.
0: 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What's going on the roads? Total Traffic Tip Line says, not a dang thing, dog. All right, weird. Never talked to me like that before, but cool. Eastbound Dodge beginning to pick up volume, but is still moving. Southbound and northbound, 680. Looks like a little bit crowded around the curve under Pacific on the southbound side, but otherwise you're looking good. You'll see some slowdowns on that on-ramp to westbound Dodge off of northbound 680. In between, on the interstate, between 680 and 480, you're all good there. Northbound, southbound Kennedy, looking good as well. Southbound side may see some slowdowns south of Cornhusker approaching 370, but right now it is low volume, so you should be good. Again, your traffic check coming to you at 729. And let's move on. We've got music, Retro Rewind, that you'll enjoy, I believe, from Dolores O'Riordan. I can't even say it right. I don't know how the Irish do it. They mix syllables with consonants and do all sorts of crazy things. New music from Biabadoobi or Bibadoobi, however you want to say it. Pylon is the name of the new album. Comes out in September. This track is called All I Did Was Dream of You, and it's on 89.7 The River.

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Throwing it back with the Cranberries and Zombie at 7:43. Good morning, weather today. Good, it's good. I'm telling you, man. I thought we were headed for triple digits. Instead, we have got good, solid weather today. 83 for the high, maybe some showers later on this afternoon and the evening, but nothing that should be anything to ruin anybody's night, all right? 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Oh, boy. Oh, boy. We got lots to do, including hooking you up with three-day passes to Ocon. It's next weekend already, Friday through Sunday at the Mid-America Center. 10 years of the Ocon Expo. Biggest guest list yet. Just a couple. Rachel Lee Cook, Sean Patrick Flannery. Remember the daughter from Face Off? Yeah, she just got added. I'll have to think of her name when I come back after I give these 2 3-day passes to one lucky winner. Caller number 10, 712-328-8970. If you are number 10, you are in to the Ocon Expo, all 3 days of it, next weekend at the Mid-America Center. Good luck to you. Again, the phone number, 712-328-8970, as we chuck out new music from Tim Montana. This is called Break Me Down, brand new on 89.7 The River.

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89.7 The River, there's Hailstorm, 1 week away from that show out at the Astro Amphitheater. Kurt Dimer jumping on board as well. Doors at 6, show at 7. The tickets through Ticketmaster. Of course, the show itself presented by Joe's Karting and Council Bluffs, Mad Cow Paintball, and the new Psycho Schoolhouse. We'll see you next week at the Astro.

0: amphitheater, right? Autographed guitar up for grabs. I mean, come on, dude. You want to be there. 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Tonight, Candlebox, of course, is performing there. 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Again, it's a first-come, first-served show. 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You'll be fine. 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You want guarantees? I can put a guarantee on this box. No, sorry, Tommy Boy flashback. 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Also next Friday, holy crap, there's a lot going on. Ocon begins July 17th, that's Friday, through that Sunday, the 19th. It's all at the Mid-America Center. It's 10 years of Ocon, and congratulations going out to Lorenzo, who picks up the final 2 3-day passes of this week. Good news, we will have them again next week during Road Rage with Corey. So be listening to, ooh, Corey and his show, all right? Not Skin Man.
1: Ooh, Skin Man.
0: But Corey. All right, 7:52. Congrats to Lorenzo. Picks up those passes. He'll get to see Rachel Lee Cook and Sean Patrick Flannery, Doug Jones, Sergeant Slaughter, yada, yada, yada. And we will have a couple of those people in studio next Friday morning. Getting excited about that because, I mean, as much as I like to sit here and talk to myself, I always like when you call in on the phone, and I love to have guests in as well to take away the monotony. 7:53, traffic, a check of it coming your way next. On the River.
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0: Traffic time 7:56. here on the Morning Fiasco. What's going on? It's finally freaking Friday. We've got our first accident of the morning. Hey! Nothing causing super delays right now, but if you're on eastbound 80 and you are on crossing under L Street, or what is that? I Street. There it is. That's where the police officer is sitting. Just ahead of that, one of those helper trucks with some cones. And then a vehicle. I don't know if it's an accident. It could be just a stalled out car. But that is what's being reported right now. Stop and go traffic. Really? No, that's not accurate. I mean, it does look like it's backing up a little bit, but that doesn't look anything other than normal. All right, sorry. Sometimes I question the total traffic tip line. Why? Because we should always question it. Eastbound Dodge, good. 680 northbound, southbound is all good. The interstate between 680 and 480 looks like it's handling it okay. Here's another stopped car right at the 60th Street on-ramp to westbound 80. Looks like a trio of vehicles. One of them might be a police officer. Not sure what's going on there, but there are some brake lights. Again, westbound 80. You'll see those slowdowns beginning just past 42nd Street, all right? Hopefully that clears up whatever's going on there relatively soon. The JFK this morning is all good, except for those southbound lanes between Cornhusker and 370. You will see people struggling with the ability to zipper merge. I mean, we all know, right? The problem is people are going too slow. People that are in the left lane are going too fast. Everybody's got a brake at the same time, right? We just need automated cars. Then we won't have to drive anymore. God, can you imagine? That'd be awful. I mean, it'd probably be more efficient, but it'd still be awful. 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All right, music from Julia Wolf as we roll into the 8 o'clock hour. This track is called In My Room. Congratulations again to Lorenzo, picking up those three-day passes to O-Con. Details on an Indiana man that's a little lighter today. I will tell you all about that coming up. You got kids in the car. Just get those earmuffs ready, okay?
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0: eponymous debut release, Franz Ferdinand and Take Me Out at 8:05. We got more accidents on the roads. This time it's westbound 80 right under Harrison Street on the way to Giles. You're going to see vehicles at last check in the left lanes. That's what's closed there. I'll give you a future update here in just a few moments, all right? 8:05, I told you there's an Indiana man that's a little lighter today. Lighter, of course, is kind of a funny word to use because an Indiana man allegedly cut his genitals off and then lit them on fire. It's led to arson charges being filed. According to the report, a probable cause affidavit, firefighters responded after a detached garage caught fire in Fort Wayne, Indiana. When responders arrived at the scene, they were informed by the owners of the property they had been woken up by a neighbor who spotted the flames. The owners added that a member of their family, identified by authorities as 36-year-old Christopher Peden, was missing. Court documents reviewed by the outlet reportedly show that law enforcement encountered a stabbing victim who was later identified as Peden. While being taken to the hospital, Peden reportedly said that he'd been stabbed in an area of Fort Wayne and added that he'd been threatened the day prior to the incident. What a story! When he was later speaking to investigators, he reportedly stated that he was dishonest about the stabbing and wanted to be truthful. The documents reportedly state that he said he went to the garage and harmed himself by cutting off his penis with a knife. Then he said he poured gasoline on it and set it on fire on the floor of the garage just inside the door, walking away until he later encountered law enforcement. The report showed that the documents in the garage, here's the evidence, a red plastic gas container, a kitchen knife, and four lighters. He's charged with arson. And wow, boy, that's one way to go about it. I mean, seriously, wow. And his last name's Peden. It's in, not on, that's for sure, isn't it?
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0: 89.7 The River, along with their good friend Makua. It's AWOL Nation. It's called Catch a Wave, a tribute to all the surfers that have been lost over the years. Pretty cool track. Pretty cool story as well. You want to find out more on that one between AWOL Nation and Makua Rothman is his full name. You can do so. Just Google it. Just Google it. They'll tell you all you want to know. 8:21. Good morning. It is the Morning Fiasco, and it is finally frickin' Friday. Good weekend ahead of us as far as the weather goes. Sunny and into the high 80s tomorrow and Sunday. Today, 83, a little bit cloudy. And we got good news on the roads. That accident at 60th Street in the cleanup stages on westbound 80, and also on westbound 80, another accident just under Harrison Street has been moved over onto the exit ramp, so you can get over. You can get out of the way there as well. All right, they've moved it, so everything's flowing smoothly as of right now. We'll check your traffic in full in just a few moments. A few moments. Yes, absolutely, we will. Okay, what else is going on as far as things go? Lots of concerts coming to town. Candlebox is tonight. Don't forget that. That free show happening at the Astro Amphitheater. Tickets are required to get in. You can get them at Ticketmaster.com. It is first come, first serve on those. So just a heads up. And there are no... Well, they're getting us with the fee. They're not getting you with the fees on the free tickets, okay? All right, just so we're good. We just heard from AWOL Nation. Aaron's other project, Barbarians of California, coming to the waiting room Friday, September the 11th, etix.com on those tickets. That one is presented by Bearshen Beer Garden in Benson. And, of course, they are coming with Squint, Arm for Apocalypse, and our friends from The Tale Untold. 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
0: 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All right, well, here's what we're looking at. A couple of accidents in the cleanup stages. One just past 60th Street on Interstate 80 westbound. The other one just past, it's just past Harrison, like barely past Harrison. That's on the far shoulder. If you're getting off to go to Costco or you know, whatever, Canfield, not Canfields, but the other one. Not Bass Pro Shop. Bass Pro Shop owns it, though. You know what I'm talking about. Crap. There's another accident reported at 132nd and Westwood Lane. So just a heads up there. It'll come to me. It'll come to me. Okay? 827. You folks out in Elkhorn, what do you got going on out there exactly? Did you hear the news yesterday? Nebraska Humane Society was called to a residence around 195th and Pacific. So a little bit far out there, right? But not too far. Like, you know, that's just past our friends at Shadow Ridge, where the Shadow Ridge Music Festival is September 11th. According to the news release, they confiscated 60 animals, including, and if you haven't heard this yet, just gear up for it. Dogs and chickens, okay, not out of the ordinary. Geese, ducks, okay. Emu, yeah, people have emus. What else? Ponies, okay, that seems normal. Goats, yeah, also, whatever. Donkeys, sure. Alpacas, look, if you're going to have an emu, yes, Lori, it's Cabela's. You know, look, if you're going to have an emu, you might as well have an alpaca, right? I mean, they're, you know, like, it's like the bird friend to the alpaca. Some pigs, absolutely. And a freaking zebra. Why do you need a zebra in West Omaha? Sorry, in Elkhorn. I mean, come on, man. Clearly, these folks weren't ready to care for these animals. There was many emaciated animals, some hooves that were needed trimmed, all sorts of things going on. So, look, I know you want to have Noah's Ark in your house, but look, just go with what you can manage, okay? A freaking zebra? You're not saddling that thing and riding it around. What are you doing with a zebra? For crying out loud, you don't be a weirdo.
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0: It's 89.7 The River. That's music from Dexter and the Moonrocks. Two dates coming up where you can catch them, not here in the metro, but one of them in Lincoln, the other one in Grand Island as they open up for Shinedown during the Nebraska State Fair. Your weather today, it's nice. 73 for your current temp here at the River Studios as we get through the rest of the day. 85, maybe a chance of rain in the forecast. What does the precip say? Maybe between noon and 3? I don't know. It's fluctuating. All right. If it rains, it ain't going to ruin your day. You're not made of sugar. You ain't that sweet. Even though your mommy told you so. Okay. And yes, mom, I know you're listening and I'm aware that I can get wet in the rain. Okay. I know that I'm not that sweet. Bro, your weather on the river brought to you by Child Saving Institute, providing therapy and medication support for children, teens, and young adults. 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
0: All right, here you go. July 10th of 2026. If you've got a birthday over the weekend, happy birthday. That includes Parker. Happy birthday, Parker. I danced with your mom, and then she had you. So anyway, good work. My buddy Sean's birthday today. Happy birthday to Sean. He's celebrating another day, former student here at Iowa Western. We appreciate his work over the years helping us out. All right, famous people not named Sean. How about Neil Tennant, lead singer for the Pet Shop Boys, one of the singers for the Pet Shop Boys. He is turning 72 years old today. Holy smoke, dude. Elijah Blue Allman, who is Cher and Greg Allman's son, is turning 50 years old today. Adrian Griner, who was in Entourage, is 50 years old. Jessica Simpson, she's turning 46. Arlo Guthrie, 79 years old today. Of course, folk singer who sang Alice's Restaurant, City of New Orleans, and so many other great folk songs. Again, 79 years old. Sofia Vergara, famous for Modern Family, but so many other things, including Chef, which is a great movie. You get a chance to watch a movie over the weekend, tune it in. 54 years old today is Sophia. Who else? Thomas Ian Nichols in the American Pie movies. He, of course, was, I can't remember his name in Rookie of the Year, but he was the guy that broke his arm and pitched for the Cubs. He is 46 years old today. And who else? Wyatt Russell, the son of Kurt Russell and Goldie Hawn. He has been in Disclosure Day recently and a whole bunch of other things. Wyatt turning 40 today. So if you are celebrating a birthday today, happy birthday. Hopefully it's a great one. I don't see anybody else that I've got to wish a happy birthday to. But if I miss you, just shoot me a text, and I'll get you next time, okay? Otherwise, you can email me, jakeryan@897theriver.com. At 8:45, music from Noah Kahan. Also, new music from Cage the Elephant. Just dropped this morning. We'll hear it in 4 minutes and 10 seconds after this one. It's The River.

0: 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That is Beaches in Tennessee. It's Cage the Elephant, brand new track here on The River at 8:53. What'd you think? On National Kitten Day. Remember, you heard it on National Kitten Day. That is today. Whether it's a kitten, whether it's an adult cat, there's lots of pets that need homes. How about this week's Pick a Pet, brought to you by Raising Cane's Chicken Fingers. It's Odie. I know Odie in the cartoons is a dog. It's okay. We're not worried about him. Odie, this time around, a handsome 5-year-old cat with a big old personality, even bigger love for attention. If you are looking for a feline friend who enjoys being the center of your world, Odie could be the perfect match. You can see Odie and, of course, all the other pets that we've got available on our website. 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Helps out all those pets that need a home. Remember, adopt. Don't shop, all right? Yeah. Unless it's a zebra. Don't adopt a zebra.
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89.7 The River, music from Dirty Heads. They'll be in town August 5th with 311 at Stir Cove. Tonight at Stir Cove, it's Jordan Davis. I think that's the guy's name. Anyway, country singer. Yeah, that's cool. Candlebox at the Astro Amphitheater tonight. Will you be there? Hopefully you will be, as the River presents that free show at the Astro. Tickets are required. However, they are free. Ticketmaster.com. You want to proof of that, okay? You want guaranteed entry? You got to hop on to Ticketmaster as well. That's where those VIP pit passes are, okay? Don't forget, request Concert Buddy tonight. That is available to as far as beverages go. If you are recovering, don't do that, okay? You don't need to do that for us. We appreciate everything you're doing. If you can enjoy a cool beer, a nice cold beer, the Kolsch is the way to go. Pint 9 and Concert Buddy tonight at the Astro Amphitheater. Bleachers, they've got a new album out. It's called Everyone for 10 Minutes, and they're touring behind it. Date coming up at the Vibrant Music Hall. Here they are now with We Should Talk. It's 89.7 The River.

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0: Yo! It's The Who and their latest called Lost Soul. New album couple weeks away called Hun, or is it called Hoon? Because it's spelled H-U-N. I don't know. That one featuring Johnny of Nothing More, 925. Finally, frickin' Friday. Currently, your weather today should be pretty good. Partly cloudy skies, high of 83. Right now at the River Studios, 75. Yeah, baby. It's going to be a pretty darn great weekend. So hopefully you've got a chance to get out there and enjoy it. All right, 925, time for The Rock.
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0: Well, if you're a YouTube purveyor, the official Bon Scott YouTube channel, curated by his estate, has been uploading rare AC/DC footage to mark what would have been his 80th birthday. Two newly shared clips filmed during AC/DC's 1976 Lock Up Your Daughters tour in London, the first broadcast in July 1976, showing a shirtless Bon Scott in Covent Garden toying with a banana before the band moves between two pubs. The second featuring the band at Piccadilly Circus before heading to the Marquee Club. AC/DC played an extraordinary 27 London shows back in 1976. Again, all of this on Bon Scott's YouTube channel. All you gotta do is type Bon Scott. Should direct you right to it. Do that on YouTube, though. Don't type it on Amazon. Who knows what you'll get? Probably AC/DC albums, that's for sure. Los Angeles rock duo Twin Temple says that Charlie Crockett has removed them from two dates on his Age of the Ram tour. The band claims the decision was due to their satanic imagery. Twin Temple were booked to open shows both in Troutdale, Oregon, coming up next week, and Paso Robles, California, also next weekend. Crockett has not issued an official statement. The duo expressing disappointment, writing, "We were looking forward to getting back out and seeing you, and also what it meant as far as bringing different types of people and music lovers together." Other acts on the tour in support of Charlie Crockett have included Margo Price, Nat Myers, Pony Bradshaw, Cassius Culpepper, and Sierra Hall. Of course, Charlie was here a couple weeks ago at Steelhouse Omaha. Rapper Yellow Wolf says he once gave Jelly Roll a brand new Chevrolet Silverado. Said when Jelly was down bad, I gave him a brand new Chevy when I was on tour so he could run his family around for Christmas. He shared that on Taste of Country Nights. The two Antioch, Tennessee natives were introduced by Shooter Jennings and hit it off. He deserves everything he got, says Yellow Wolf. Yellow Wolf's new record, 45, dropping later this month, includes country and Americana influences. A couple other things. Black Sabbath's Bill Ward reassures fans he's going to keep rocking after he was spotted in a wheelchair recently. And LL Cool J recalls that Old Dirty Bastard urinated on his record plaques. Come on. He's called Old Dirty Bastard for a reason. So ODB peeing on your plaques ain't nothing new, LJ.
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89.7 The River. Crying fire was what that guy in Indiana did. If you missed the story, a gentleman, Lorena, bobbited himself and then poured gasoline on it and lit it on fire. It ended up burning a garage down. He was charged with arson. That was earlier today. Shall we move on? I think we shall. What's going on this weekend? Just about everything. Don't forget Evanescence on Sunday down in Kansas City. Tonight, though, we will be, the River Will, at the Candlebox Show. Enjoying that. Virgin Mary Pistol Grip getting to open up that show. And I know Jails and his crew are jacked about that. So it'll be pretty awesome. Candlebox apparently working on a new album as well as this tour. Just a year ago, 2 years ago, they were done. They were like, yeah, this is it. We're out of here. Bye. And now they're back. So you can see what they've got to offer tonight at the Astro Amphitheater. Again, those tickets available through Ticketmaster.com. 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You cannot guarantee yourself entry with the free ticket, but I think you'll be all right just so long as you show up in a prompt manner. Don't forget 84th Street at last check was closed on the way to the Astro, so you'll have to go 96th or 72nd and cut across on Giles, or for the people that don't say it right, Giles. Oh, just Giles Road. Where are you from exactly? That's not how you pronounce it. I suppose you're going to pronounce it a GIF as well. Wait, that doesn't jive with it. 75 right now on our way to a high of 83 today. Sunny and more nice weather tomorrow and Sunday. 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Muse now. And the latest off of their Wow Signal release came out a couple weeks back. 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It's

0: Music from the Strokes. It's called Going Shopping, and it comes to you at 9:53 on this finally frickin' Friday edition. Don't forget, it is Friday. That means Skin Man. He's got nothing but covers beginning at 12 noon. In between now and then, he'll throw out the new single from Cage the Elephant, which was released this morning. It's called Beaches in Tennessee. It's pretty good. You're going to want to hear it. Again, that's in between now and noon. I think he's got some things to give away, but I'll let him tell you about that. All right. I already stole the fact it was National Kitten Day from him, so I don't want to ruin his day any further. And I'm going to ruin your day a little bit, or maybe I'll give you a joke to use later. Just surfing the net. Somebody asked, how do I know if my diarrhea is from Cyclospora or if it's just my normal everyday diarrhea? And somebody came to the rescue and said it has to come from the Cyclospora region of France. Otherwise, it's just sparkling splatter.
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0: That's a champagne joke for... Anyway, what's going on in sports? World Cup football, or soccer if you prefer. Back on the tube yesterday, it was Kylian Mbappe who has got the star on his crest. For being this team star. I mean, you usually put a star on your crest when you run a championship. France 2-0 as Mbappe with a goal and an assist. 2-0 the final. France eliminates Morocco from play. They will play the winner of today's match between Spain and Belgium. You can see it this afternoon on Fox Television. Spain favored in that game. The over-under on goals, 2.5. All right. They're tempting you, aren't they? Why are you tempting me? The return of Kawhi Leonard to the Toronto Raptors is on hold as of right now. Will not be completed until an NBA investigation into whether the Clippers circumvented the salary cap is complete. The team announced Thursday Clippers and Raptors agreed to the trade 2 weeks ago. It would send the all-NBA forward to Toronto for Brandon Ingram, Grady Dick, and several draft picks. The Clippers, in a statement, said the trade can only be finalized if the Raptors ownership group assumes the risk of penalties related to Kawhi's contract that could theoretically result from the ongoing investigation. So they're like, yeah, we're going to get busted, but we want you to deal with the repercussions. And the Raptors are like, nah, we good, man, we good. The Phillies' Bryce Harper has joined the St. Louis Cardinals outfielder Jordan Walker as the two most recent participants in the Home Run Derby coming up on Netflix on Monday night from Philadelphia. Harper and Walker join Boston's Wilson Contreras, Kansas City's Jack Caglione, Tampa Bay's Junior Caminero, and the Yankees' Ben Rice. The other three participants have not been announced. Harper announcing he was entering on his Instagram account saying, Derby at home? Sure, why not? You know, he's still looking for a title of some sort. Hasn't found it in Philly and didn't find it when the Iowa Western Reavers beat his team in 2010.
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Why? 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Why does anyone do anything? 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Riptide's there from Death Cab for Cutie. 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So see that one. Of course, the hailstorm details, that's a week from today. The Barbarians of California, The Urge is coming through. Jacob Noel, we just had that new Sublime Music moments ago. All of them, 89.7theriver.com. Welcome to Friday. Eva Under Fire standing by in this moment, too. And this one called Dying to Love. Bad Omens on 89.7 The River.

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0: 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It is Villainous Eva Under Fire today, as Friday is up and running here, and we are into the weekend. And we have a show tonight that we still have tickets for you to win during lunch. It's 89.7 The River presents Candlebox and Virgin Mary Pistol Grip. Tonight's over at the Astro Amphitheater. Weather's not going to be an issue other than, you know, it's going to be in mid-80s here this afternoon, but it should be a nice night for the show. And it is one of those complimentary things, what they call these summer encore shows, but not everyone is guaranteed to get in unless you have a VIP pit pass that you won from 89.7 The River. Then you are dialed in for sure. You can see that one on the concerts and events page right at the top since it is tonight. I might give you a chance or two to win during lunch today when we get into nothing but covers. See that one? Sleep Theory, by the way. We've got that one coming up on August 1st. That is a low ticket alert for that show, presented in part by Senpro Graphics. They do company branding and apparel. That one's at the Admiral. All of them are covered, 89.7theriver.com. Going to drop in some Hailstorm as we got them a week from tonight. Architects on the way, too. 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
8: Ready for another one? It's Jake and Grammy winners Switchfoot are back with a new track and a new album later this month. Frontman John Foreman says this one was born out of the contradictions within himself. It's called Absolution, and it's Switchfoot, my staff spotlight here on the River.

0: until we make the conscious unconscious. It will direct our lives, and we will call it fate. That's a quote from Carl Jung that Switchfoot took to heart on that track. It's called Absolution, and it's my staff spotlight. What'd you think? Let me know. 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

89.7 The River, RIP, Motionless in White, with new music from The Decades release. That's a week away from dropping in stores, July 17th, a week from this Friday. Friday's always new music day. New music from Architects just ahead. Also, the latest two from Temper City. Got a slight chance for a shower here up until after lunch, and then maybe again after 2 or 3 o'clock. Shouldn't be a big deal, though, and for later on tonight, no issues at all. We're talking Candlebox over at the Astro Amphitheater. Highs in the mid-80s today, 68 overnight, sunny around 88 for Saturday. Right now, here at the River Studios, skies are cloudy. Overcast skies pretty much all day long, and right now we're at 74. 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

0: 89.7 The River, Broken Mirror from Architects today. It's Tempur City and Foo Fighters coming up shortly. 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

89.7 The River, headlights from In Color, featured on the Snow Day EP. And no snow today, not for a while. Mid-80s here this afternoon into the evening for Candlebox over at the Astro Amphitheater, presented by 89.7 The River, along with Virgin Mary Pistol Grip. Chance to win tickets, VIP pit passes, guaranteed admission. That'll happen during lunch, which is just ahead. Bill Murray's coming up, Rage Against the Machine, too. And this one, well, it'll be live on stage, courtesy of The Waiting Room and Bärchen Beer Garden in Benson, coming up on Friday, September 11th, our summer concert series with Aaron from AWOL Nation and his other outfit called Barbarians of California. Here they are. It's Bomb to a Knife Fight on 89.7 The River.

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89.7 The River always lets you down. Bill Murray with new music, A Day to Remember, with the assist on that one. With Skin, yep, Lunch. We're getting to that here in about 40 minutes. Nothing but covers today. What do you have when it comes to covers? 712-328-8970. Email's okay, too. We will be dropping in some tickets for tonight's fun over at the Astro Amphitheater. It is Candlebox and what they call a summer encore show. GA tickets, no charge for that. First come, first serve. You're not guaranteed admittance. Depends on how many people show up, I guess. However, if you listen during lunch and you are a winner, you will definitely be in for the show tonight. We have the VIP pit passes. Been doing those all this week with the Metro's Concert Station, with Candlebox rolling through, with Virgin Mary Pistol Grip tonight. See those details right at the top of the concerts and events page, 897theriver.com. Shine down here in just a couple of minutes. The band shared a video from Eric Bass earlier today. He is going to be missing the first part of the, quote, Act 2 of the Dance Kid Dance Tour because he says, I got to get right.

0: He reached out for some help. He's struggling with mental health issues. And of course, anyone else out there who may be struggling, that's what you got to do. There's no shame in it. It takes courage and strength to say, I cannot do this by myself. So he says he is feeling better. He's doing much better. He says it just wouldn't be right for him to go out and try to do this right now. So we'll see when he joins the tour. He says, I will be back as soon as I can. So that is what's happening in the world of Shinedown. We'll check out one of their library tracks in a couple of minutes. Also one from Atreyu, and how about a new one too from Five Finger Death Punch? 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

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Eye of the Storm, Five Finger Death Punch theme. New release called Legacy. The digital version out in 3 weeks on the 31st of this month. If you're interested in physical copies like vinyl or perhaps a cassette or an 8-track, I guess. Are they doing those still? Maybe a mini disc? That's not going to happen until September 18th. About 25 minutes out from lunch. That'll happen at high noon. Chance to win your way in for tonight. Candlebox and Virgin Mary Pistol Grip over at the Astro Amphitheater. They're dropping some Atreyu and some Shy down here in just a moment. But first, weather-wise, what's going on? Well, there is the opportunity that you could get wet here sometime, maybe after 2 o'clock, just for a short time this afternoon. Chance for showers and thunderstorms and a high of 85. This evening should be good to go as skies will clear out towards overnight with a low of 68, sunny, and upper 80s expected for tomorrow. Right now at the River Studios, skies remain overcast, 76 degrees. 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Email's good too for your nothing but covers requests. 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Brand new today. As we roll in something brand new from Cage the Elephant. 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

0: 89.7 The River, all for you. It is Atreyu from their latest called The End Is Not The End. So I guess it's the beginning. It's not the end, right? It's time for lunch here in less than 15 minutes. I can tell you already, H to the I to the M, some 311 in the mix. I see a few more emails have just come in, which means I need to go peruse those and see if I can lock in those selections. Does have to be a cover song today. That's the one stipulation here for a Friday. We'll do it for 2 hours. Get some Candlebox tickets into somebody's hand. Guaranteed access to the show tonight. Not everyone is guaranteed a place inside at the Astro Amphitheater. It's an encore show. It's a freebie, if you will. 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In the meantime, got time to squeeze in a few more before we do a lunch thing. 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

0: Friday and time for the Nooner. 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
2: Well, here we are. It's time for some lunch here at this here radio station, where for whatever reason, the National Day Calendar people tell me it is Thursday, July 9th. And so I click on, well, tomorrow, because then it'll show me the 10th. And it's like, yeah, tomorrow is Saturday, July 11th. Yes, I know. I know that. So it's National Something Day. Tomorrow is National 7-Eleven Day because it's July 11th. So there's that. We don't have any 7-Elevens left around here anymore. Also tomorrow, National Mojito Day and National Blueberry Muffin Day. So celebrate those early if you want. 712-328-8970. You'll need that number to win your way in with guaranteed access for Candlebox tonight. 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The Astro Amphitheater's got it. We've got it with Evandale and Non-Point on Point in just a few. Nothing but covers here on a Friday Nooner. Let's get started. Let's set sail with a call to the Karma 5-0. Karma Police, that is. Here is Pierce the Veil taking a run at Radiohead on a Friday Nothing But Covers Nooner on 89.7 The River.

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89.7 The River. Hello, human. It is, my name is Human, as done by Evan Dale, the original, of course, Highly Suspect. 9.2 and Pierce DeVale. That's how we got started. We're just getting going. We got plenty of room for whatever it is that you want to suggest within reason. Of course, I'll see what I can see. Now, I've got a couple emails that I've been working on, a couple of songs that are like brand new covers, like literally just came out. See what I can take care of here in the next hour and 45 minutes or so. I will take care of some Candlebox tickets, not just yet, but soon. His Infernal Majesty, also known as Him, that is on the way here in just a few. And Summer Concert Series Fun, of course, with AAA online, AAA.com/safety, where they have safe driving tips, roadside assistance, travel planning too. Well, we're all ready for it with Dirty Heads and 311. Sterco Harris Casino, here is the 311 with the Offspring's Self-Esteem on a Friday nooner. 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

0: 89.7 The River, Chris Isaac's Wicked Game from H.I.M., His Infernal Majesty. And yeah, 311 taking a run at one from the offspring. 311 will be back in the Metro after our 30th anniversary bash with them last summer. They're now across the river, across the parking lot, same side of the river, Sturcove Harris Casino. So they'll be over there coming up later on this summer with Dirty Hedge. You can see about that show and all the others too at 897theriver.com. 712-328-8970. If you've got a pick for lunch today, y'all request Nooner, lob it to me. I'll see if I can find a space for yours. As we also have some Candlebox tickets incoming as Jake Ryan has joined me for summertime lunchtime fun here on a Friday. Nothing but covers Nooner. Also still to come before we're done today in the next 90 minutes, probably sooner than you think. Another chance to get in for tonight's Candlebox show with Virgin Mary Pistol Grip. That one's at the Astro Amphitheater, and the weather looks good for that. See that and all the others at 897theriver.com as you get ready for the Dead 7 tour to roll through. It's Theory of a Dead Man and Seven Dust. And Seven Dust is next on the Nooner with 89.7 The River.
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89.7 The River, running up that hill, Placebo with the Kate Bush Classic today as we're past halfway in hour number one. Shaman's Harvest is coming up here in just a few, and yes, your chance to win your way in for the show tonight. See more details about it. It is Candlebox, an encore summer show that has no charge for GA tickets. However, that's not a guarantee you're in. But with your VIP pit pass from the Metro's concert station, well, then you are guaranteed admittance. I've got your chance to win coming up, as we do see a slight chance for a little rain here, maybe after 2 o'clock or so. Once that rolls through, good to go as we get into the evening hours. And overnight, a low of 66. Tomorrow, sunny and mid to upper 80s for the high. Currently, right now, here at the River Studios, it's 79 degrees. 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As we get into this one from the Fall Guy soundtrack, making a lot of noise these days, the Kiss classic from the disco era. Here's Youngblood, and I Was Made for Loving You on a Friday Nooner with 89.7 The River. Tonight.

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Text the river to 44321. That's the river to 44321.

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0: 89.7 The River, You Spin Me Round, Dead or Alive, as done by Dope today, and some Shaman's Harvest with MJ's Dirty Diana in there too. And Youngblood covering Kiss. I love it. He had to cancel a couple of appearances. He's working through some things, so you got to take care of yourself. That's the most important thing. Your mental well-being, your mental health. It's okay to not be okay. Just realize that, yeah, you reach out and people will understand. Just like Eric Bass from Shinedown earlier today, the message that he posted with the band was he'll not be joining the band on tour for the first part of the next leg. He says, I'll be back soon. I'm working through some things on my own. This is the most important thing to me. Everything will be fine with the band. I will see you soon. So again, think about that if things are not going well. Of course, the Out of the Darkness crew will be along later this year. We'll get to that Out of the Darkness walk that we do each and every year to let everybody know that there is help out there. You just have to simply reach out for it. 712-328-8970. Reach out to me if you got a cover song, because that's what I'm doing right now, including here in the next half hour, a chance to win your way in for tonight. Candlebox VIP pit passes, which guarantees your admittance, as they have this encore summer show that they're doing out there. GA tickets are all complimentary. If you want to line up, that's great. Yeah, roll the dice and see if you get in. You can find out more, of course, online at 897theriver.com. Here comes Hinder. Here comes, yes, Steelheart today. We'll talk more about that in just a few. And we'll fire up one from Clutch. And a little patience is involved, courtesy of Chris Cornell and Guns N' Roses. That's next on 89.7 The River.
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99.7 The River, you should see me in a crown. I'll tell you what, it's quite a look. No question. OTEP today with the Billie Eilish tune. Fired up something from Hinder, and I think they did that song for like NASCAR TV coverage back in the day. Born to be Wild from Steppenwolf. And The Mighty Clutch with some CCR. So, yes, Bob, the answer is I am working. I'm responding to a friend's text on the air because he's like, I don't know if you're working. I just got my car. He also wants to know if I'm going to Candlebox. Sadly, I'm already booked, Bob. I will not be at the Candlebox show. But have fun if you're going, Bob, and get ready for your chance to win. It's just moments away. My last pair of passes for VIP action, which means you're in for sure. It is a complimentary ticket for the rest of the lawn area, GA, if you will. But again, capacity is a thing out there at the Astro Amphitheater. See more online, 89.7theriver.com. You'll get a guaranteed spot here in just a couple of minutes if you are a ticket winner. Julia Wolf checks in with MGK in just a few, and this one from George Michael. It's been covered by more than one person. Of course, we got this one courtesy of Bridget Calls Me Baby. Here's Careless Whisper on a Friday Nooner. It's all covers on 89.7 The River.

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It's the Friday Nooner on 89.7 The River.

0: 89.7 The River. There's Iris from MGK and Julia Wolf teaming up to cover the Goo Goo Dolls today as we're rocking our second hour of this Nothing But Covers here on a Friday nooner. It is Nickelback here in the future. Also, as mentioned earlier today, Steelheart. This is a cover that's been sitting on the shelf for about 30 years. Apparently now, it is time. It was recorded back in like 1996. The problem is, Mariah Carey did it at the same time and got it out first. We're talking about Without You from Badfinger. Steelheart did it, and now it's got some orchestral music in there as well with it. So, as they celebrate Steelheart 30, this is now finally a thing. So we're going to have that, as promised earlier today, coming up here in just a few. But first, we're going to have a winner for the tickets tonight that'll get you in for sure. We're talking Candlebox and Virgin Mary Pistol Grip with 89.7 The River getting together with the Astro Amphitheater. All ages tonight, anyone can go, anyone can win. 712-328-8970. 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All of our winners are waiting patiently for this last winner to join them. Tonight's the night for it. It's a complimentary show with Candlebox for the GA and lawn seats. But if you want to be sure to get in, be color 10, we can make that happen. 712-328-8970 with the Metro's concert station, 89.7 The River.
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3: 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Candlebox tonight at the Astro Amphitheater. Then it's time to road trip. Evanescence with Spirit Box and Nova Twins in Kansas City to wrap up this weekend. 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And Friday night, we party. 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
8: Well, we know what's good in Elizabeth's neighborhood. She just scored tickets, VIP pit passes for Candlebox. She's like, we were going anyway. Now we're going to be rock stars. Yes, you will. Elizabeth, you and Vince, enjoy that show tonight. All right, all right, all right. Metro Minute time. There is a lot going on here in the Metro. 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Badges! We don't need no stinking badges. Other weekend events, live horse racing at Warhorse Casino, 1:30 tomorrow and on Sunday. 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The Omaha Farmers Market is in the Old Market Saturday and at Exarban Village on Sunday. Roller skating at the Riverfront Skate Ribbon, 2 to 9 today and 11 to 9 Saturday and Sunday. And if that is not enough, watch out for the Mammoth. Mark the Mammoth. I guess their new roller coaster opens up at Funplex this weekend. So now you know. There is your Metro Minute for the midday today. We're not done. We got plenty of time left, about 35 minutes to squeeze in a few more, and that is exactly what we will do, including, as promised, this brand-new 30-year-old cover, courtesy of Steelheart, as they celebrate 30 years. And they can't do it without you. Classic from Badfinger right now. On this, a Friday Nooner All Covers on 89.7 The River.

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89.7 of the River, Disturbed, and Simon and Garfunkel's The Sound of Silence. And yes, with the orchestra backing them up, 30 years in the making for that one, huh? Steel Heart and the Badfinger classic Without You. As we got about 30 minutes left, we're going to drop in a few more, including Royal Blood in just a moment. Volbeat. I haven't forgotten about the Volbeat pick from earlier in the program. That is coming up here in just a few moments. 712-328-8970. Maybe got room for a few more as we work our way into the afternoon hours. We do see now that they say between 2 and 3, you could see a little chance for a shower. Otherwise, mostly cloudy. Steady temps hovering into the low 80s today. Later on tonight, mostly cloudy, then mostly clear overnight. 66 Saturday and Sunday are pretty much carbon copy days. Sunny upper 80s. Right now, 82 here at the River Studios. The weather all week has been brought to you by the Child Saving Institute, where they're providing therapy and med support for kids, teens, and young adults, too. Experienced and compassionate mental health professionals are doing the work, and more information is online, childsavinginstitute.org/youmatter. Let's get Charlie Daniels into the mix today, courtesy of Nickelback. There's something brewing in the Nickelback camp. We shall see what they are talking about. Here's The Devil Went Down to Georgia today on a Friday. 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

0: 89.7 of the River, Dusty Springfield's Only Want to Be With You, getting a new treatment there. 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Courtesy of Volbeat today, Metallica. For Lenoma Rick, who's enjoying a concert buddy Kolsch at Lenoma Beach. You're doing it right, my friend. 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A portion of the proceeds with this beer that we brewed with Pint 9 go right back into supporting the river. So everybody wins. You get a cold beer, and the river keeps on rocking. We're talking about select IV locations, wall-to-wall. We're talking about places like Steelhouse Omaha, the Astro Amphitheater. You could have one tonight with Candlebox, as that show is happening this evening with Virgin Mary Pistol Grip, part of our summer concert series with the Metro's Concert Station. Now, again, it is a courtesy show, a complimentary show, if you will. GA tickets, there's no charge for those, but you have to be lined up. You have to get there early because once capacity is reached, that'll be that. But they do also have VIP pit action and those tables closer to the stage. And we blew out a bunch of tickets all this week for lots of people to go have some fun. So enjoy that if it's on your schedule for tonight. As Corey will be here in just a couple of minutes, it is Amplified Afternoons. We're not quite done yet. We have Blue October on the horizon as well. That one's not until December. But I got a call earlier today for a Blue October cover courtesy of Bowling for Soup. This is on the heels, too, of the video message posted by Eric Bass of Shinedown. He's taking some time away from the band as they gear up for the next leg of their tour. He's not going to be on the beginning of it. He says he'll join as he gets ready for it. He's been going through some of his own struggles, and that's the most important thing, to take care of yourself. Reach out for help if you need it. If you know someone who is struggling, reach out for some help for them. Reach out to them. Anyway, it's a song called HRSA from Blue October, but it's Bowling for Soup. That's how we'll close it up today on 89.7 The River.
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Your Stir Cove headliners for September 26th. The song's called Name and Blood. And that comes in on the tail end of the River Summer Concert Series, presented to you by AAA, online at AAA.com/safety. 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Speaking of concerts and tickets, I've got Kaleo tickets for you to win today. And of Monsters and Men. These are both Stir Cove shows as well, and they're both happening next week. Of Monsters and Men give you a chance at that here in a couple of hours in the middle of today's 4-4. Kaleo, that's a floater. I don't know. Sometime between now and 6. That's all I can tell you on that. Here's music from another band will be in town. This one at the Astro on September 25th. Modest Mouse, Picking Dragons' Pockets. 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

0: 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Hold Me in the Dark. We are just a week away from Hailstorm. A Night with Hailstorm and special guest Kurt Dimer. Coming up next Friday, July 17th at the Astro Amphitheater. 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

89.7 The River, there's new music from Cage the Elephant. First time we've been able to say that in about 2 years. Beaches in Tennessee, a brand new song from them just dropped today. River weather outlook for tonight, clearing skies throughout the night with a low of 68. Sunshine all weekend long, sunny 90 tomorrow and mostly sunny Sunday. Also at 90 for a high, 82 currently in the metro. 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It's called See You in Hell. It features Humankind. Here's Papa Roach on 89.7 The River.

0: 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There is new rock from Ryan Pert. It's called Sour. He'll be in town with Daughtry on the 20 Years Unplugged Tour. 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
0: The city of Omaha calls Ames Avenue one of the most dangerous stretches of road, and so improvements are being made between Fontenelle Boulevard and North 16th Street this year. According to the city, there were 2,500 crashes on Ames Avenue between 2017 and 2024, with 900 of them resulting in injuries and six of them deadly. So beginning this month, Ames Avenue will become three lanes instead of four between Fontenelle and 16th, with one dedicated lane for each direction, and then the center lane serves as a turn lane at various access points. There will also be updates to asphalt and striping, and citizen input on the project is welcome over at publicinput.com/Ames Avenue. Fremont's Independence Day fireworks show has been rescheduled. It was supposed to have taken place 1 week ago tonight, but due to weather, they had to move it, and they've got a new date, and it will now take place on Saturday. No, not this Saturday. Not next Saturday either. Saturday, September 5th. Yeah, Labor Day weekend. I mean, hey, if there can be such a thing as Christmas in July, why not the 4th of July on the 5th of September? No word on when the city of Fremont will hold their Labor Day fireworks display. That's your Metro Minute. Music from M-O-T-H-E-R. 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

89.7 The River, there's the latest from M-O-T-H-E-R. It's My Love. Amplified Afternoons with Corey. This next band I'm about to play, we'll get them in the state of Nebraska twice before the summer is over. First stop, Bourbon Theater for Dexter and the Moon Rocks. A little under a month from now, that's going to be August 4th. And then a little over a month later, September 5th, Grand Island, Nebraska State Fair. 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

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New rock from Breaking Benjamin, Mid-America Center, September 20th. Along with Chevelle, Starset, Cami, Kehoe, tickets through Ticketmaster. Daily WTF soon. Later on this hour, I'll be giving you a chance at my last pair of Kaleo tickets, a Stir show that's happening next week. Here's a band who'll be at Stir later on this month. Stir Cove Harris Casino, Death Cab for Cutie with Riptides. 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

89.7 The River, the latest from the neighborhood. Kimin Emperor. Got music from Dinosaur Jr. next. A little staff spotlight action from Ryan. MGK and Fred Durst coming up. New Cage the Elephant, more. It's on the way. Best.

The headline reads, artist sells out of trash collected from Taylor Swift's wedding. We go to New York City, where artist Justin Jenak collected trash from the streets outside of Madison Square Garden after Taylor Swift and Travis Kelce's July 3rd wedding. Then he arranged the trash into small sculptures, encased them into airtight plastic cubes, slapped a label on each one that read New York City Garbage, Just Married, 7326, and sold them for $25 a pop on his website. Well, $25 for the smaller containers, which he called pocket garbage. If you wanted one of the bigger cubes, which he called regular garbage, that'll run you $100. Even though he made it completely clear on his website that the trash was collected outside of Madison Square Garden, not inside, because he wasn't on the guest list, he sold all of it. Cigarette butts, paper cups, plastic straws, scraps of fabric, an ovulation test kit, plastic bags, candy wrappers, and a single left ear AirPod. Who knows how much of that trash actually came from attendees of the Taylor Swift Travis Kelce wedding versus how much of it was just there before. It's New York City. Just goes to show, though, that you can sell absolutely anything. It's all about the marketing and the packaging. It's also proof that we as humans will buy actual trash.

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8: 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If you like it loud, Dinosaur Jr. is where it's at. Album number 13 out August 28th, titled They're Near. And so is their show at the Astro August 1st. They'll be opening for Band of Horses, and they will bring the loud, I guarantee you. 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Here's Several Got Away. It's Dinosaur Jr. on 89.7 The River.

0: 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New music from Dinosaur Jr. Several Got Away. 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

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Fix Your Face. River weather tonight, partly cloudy, 67. Partly sunny, 89 tomorrow, and Sunday, mostly sunny, 90. We're at 82 currently in the metro. 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

0: We are just 5 days away from Kaleo hitting the metro. Stir Cove Harris Casino coming up next Thursday. The Way Down We Go Tour. Special guest Dawes as Kaleo celebrates the 10th anniversary of the debut AB. You want in? I got one pair of tickets left. They're yours if you're caller 10. 712-328-8970. 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We'll play some Greta Van Fleet next on 89.7 The River.
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0: Traffic is stop and go on US 75 southbound between Childs and Highway 370 there in Sarpy County. In Omaha, we are looking at a couple of slow patches. They're both on Interstate 80. One's affecting eastbound traffic between I-680 and 72nd, and the other westbound between 42nd and 60th Streets. And then in Council Bluffs, we got a disabled vehicle on I-80 westbound just before the Madison Avenue exit, which is exit number 5. That disabled vehicle is on the right shoulder. Otherwise, things are looking good. See something else? Please let the Total Traffic Tip Line know. 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
1: Yeah, your time to shine is weekday afternoons 4 o'clock with your four selections playing all in a row. Theming them up is fun but not required. You can even go one step further and do a mystery theme. That's become quite popular as of late. And we do have a theme today. We don't have a mystery theme. So I do have one last pair of tickets for Monsters of Men to give away. This show is next Tuesday at Stir Cove. And we'll just do a caller 10 thing in the middle of it since there's no mystery theme to solve. Adam comes right out and tells us what his theme is, although he can't really decide on a title. He says, I can't decide if I should call this the Dare Mix, D-A-R-E, or if I should call it the Just Say No Mix. He said the playlist should end close to that magical time in the 4 p.m. hour, so smoke 'em if you got 'em. Sweet Leaf from Black Sabbath kicking off Adam's 4 at 4 here on 89.7 The River.

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2: 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It's fun to take a trip. 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

89.7 The River. There's Ministry covering Black Sabbath, Supernaut, and Black Sabbath themselves to kick it off with Sweet Leaf. But it's just halfway through. Adam's themed for four. He says he can't decide if he wants to call it the D-A-R-E mix or if the Just Say No mix. But either way, it works. And we got a couple more to go. I want to give you a chance right now, though, as promised, for my last pair of tickets to Of Monsters and Men.

This one's coming up next Tuesday, July 14th, Stir Cove, Harris Casino, 712-328-8970. That's our phone number. Caller 10, you get the tickets. Good luck to you. And Adam keeps us 4-4 rolling with music from Jacob's Castle. Well, Garden Grove action, Sublime, a song will definitely be performed on stage coming up at the Waiting Room August 5th with Jacob Noel and special guests, the co-defendants on 89.7 The River. Ooh.

Why is marijuana not legal? Why is marijuana not legal? It's a natural plant that grows in the dirt. You know what's not natural? 80-year-old dudes with hard-ons. That's not natural, but we got pills for that. We're dedicating all our medical resources to keeping the old guys erect, but we're putting people in jail for smoking something that grows in the dirt. You know, we have more prescription drugs now. Every commercial on TV is a prescription drug ad. I can't watch

in life. You think if Bill Gates got laid in high school, you'd think there'd be a Microsoft? Of course not. You gotta spend a lot of time stuffed in your own locker with your underwear wedged up your ass before you start thinking, I'm gonna take over the world with computers, you'll see, I'll show you.

0: Underwear goes inside the pants. There's a lazy boy wrapping up Adams. Can't decide if he should call it the D-A-R-E mix or the Just Say No mix 4-4. Either way, he says, smoke them if you got them. 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That's how he made it happen. You could too. Weekday afternoons, 4 o'clock. Just type that in with an E-C-O-R-E-Y when you're email me. Because otherwise I won't get it. It'd be some other guy. He might not play your songs. I probably will. What's your name?
1: Angie.
0: Angie, call the number 10.
1: Yay! I'm excited.
0: Great. That's what we love to hear. Got you 2 tickets for Monsters and Men. Little Tuesday night action for you next week at Stir Cove.
1: All right. Thank you so much.
0: You're welcome, Angie. Thanks for rocking the river. Have a great weekend of Monsters and Men with the Mouse Parade Tour. 8 o'clock start time next Tuesday night, Stir Cove. 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I'm back with music from Biba Doobie next. Dirty Heads, President also coming up. Your daily flight to Florida later on this hour on 89.7 The River.
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And our weather for tonight. Well, we're looking at partly cloudy skies and a low of 67. And we're going to be sunny most of the weekend. Partly sunny tomorrow, 89. Mostly sunny Sunday, 90. And we're currently at 82 in the metro. 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
1: 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There's the latest from Theory of a Dead Man. It's called Winnebago Lalo. The band's going to be in town with Seven Dust and Return to Dust August 9th, Astro Theater. 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Before we get their music from Nirvana, Temper City is next. Grab that luggage right now, though. We are boarding for your daily virtual flight, too. We go to Palm Harbor, Florida, where a 51-year-old Florida woman was arrested after sending threatening text messages to a male acquaintance. The 3 a.m. texts read as follows, quote, "I will kill you," and "I have a gun and a bullet with your name on it," end quote. But this isn't the only Florida man she likes to threaten via text, because a month earlier, her ex-boyfriend reached out to police after she texted him the following, quote, "I have friends who will end your existence," and "I know who you are, and I will take a shotgun to your looser ass face." L-O-O-S-E-R. Also, "I know who you are." I mean, if he's your ex-boyfriend, I'm sure he already knows that you know who he is. Anyhow,
2: she got arrested.
1: Oh, and perhaps the best part, when police asked her about the threatening texts and why she did this, she responded with, quote, "That's just what girls do," end quote. Really? I don't remember those lyrics in the Cyndi Lauper song.
3: From the treasures of the Keys to the white beaches of the Panhandle, Florida. The place to be.
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1: Traffic is stop and go on US 75 southbound between Childs and Highway 370. This just in, an accident at 24th and Q Streets. And then just some slow patches, which include westbound Dodge between 72nd and 90th. Eastbound Interstate 80 between I-680 and 72nd, and westbound 80 between 42nd and 72nd Streets. That's all I got. See something else? Total Traffic Tip Line is awaiting your call. They're at 402-551-CARS. 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

89.7 The River, the latest in 3 days grace here on Road Rage. It's Don't Want to Go Home Tonight. We're all requests, 712-328-8970. And you don't have to go home tonight if you don't want to. There's live music to be had. The Astro Amphitheater got Candlebox, along with very special guest Omaha's own Virgin Mary Pistol Grip. And that's going to get underway about 7:30 tonight. We do have all the details there on our concerts and events page at 897theriver.com. I played some Candlebox yesterday on Road Rage by request, and I promised I would play some more Candlebox today in celebration of the concert. So here is you on the Metro's concert station, 897 The River.

0: 89.7 The River. There is new music from Cage the Elephant, actually two in a row from the band. A classic, Ain't No Rest for the Wicked. And the song that just dropped today from them called Beaches in Tennessee, their first new tune in a couple of years. Road Rage, all requests through 6 o'clock at 712-328-8970. And if you're going to be out and about this weekend, just know this. We have Kicks for Kids donation boxes scattered throughout the metro. What is Kicks for Kids? We've done it for several years. 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Through Friday, July 31st, those drop-off donation boxes, they are available at Rookie's Barn Grill just south of Blondo on 120th Street in Omaha. 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
0: They got a couple accidents out there affecting things. One at 114th and Center, and another on the on-ramp to eastbound Dodge from I-680 South. The accident is right there on the ramp. It's got traffic slowed from back at 129th Street. We are stop and go on US 75 southbound between Childs and Highway 370 there in Sarpy County. And slow on westbound Dodge between 72nd and 90th. That's it. See something else? Please let the Total Traffic Tip Line know. They can be reached at 402-551-CARS. 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

89.7 The River, there's new rock from Tim Montana. It's called Break Me Down. You're rocking Road Rage, all requests through 6 o'clock. In our weather for tonight, partly cloudy, 67. Partly sunny tomorrow, 89. And mostly sunny for your Sunday with a high of 90. 81 degrees currently in the metro. 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

0: 89.7 The River, there's Eye of the Storm from Five Finger Death Punch here on Road Rage. 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
0: Just one issue I'm seeing. It's at 114th and Center. It is a accident, but just one issue on a Friday night. Can't beat that. Let's look at traffic today. 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Thank you so much for hanging. Appreciate you. Of course, like I mentioned, you got Candlebox going on tonight. 7:30 start time, gates at 6:30. 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

that since birth. Everyone's seeing this money I'm blowing, but nobody's seeing the work. Look, Dad, I'm like you. For me to don't work. I like digging in a, I like till it hurts.

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5: Programming on the River is brought to you by AAA. Memorial Day through Labor Day marks AAA's 100 days of safe driving, encouraging safer choices during the busy summer travel season. AAA reminds drivers that many serious crashes involving teens and impaired driving happen during summer months. Buckling up, limiting distractions, following posted speed limits, and planning ahead for a sober ride are simple actions that help to keep roads safer. Don't drive impaired. Slow down, buckle up, and put the phone down. AAA supports the River.
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